0: Melhor mix no Brasil. Mix.
1: Oh, baby, how you doing? You know, I'ma come right to the chase, huh? Some women were made. But me, myself, I like to think that I was created for a special purpose. Now, what's more special than you?

They say the holy water's watered down, and this town's lost its faith. Our colors will fade eventually, so if our time is running out, day after day, we'll make the mundane our masterpiece. Oh my, my, oh my, my love, I take one look at you, you're taking me.

0: 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Mix.
1: They say the holy water's watered down, and this town's lost its faith.

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1: Look, if you had one shot or one opportunity to seize everything you ever wanted in one moment.